It was just two lovers sitting in the car, listening to Blonde, falling for each other. Pink and orange skies, feeling super childish. No Donald Glover. Missed call from my mother.

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0: We have two male subjects wrapped in bags. We're still trying to get further from them.

0: Wah, jalannya macet. 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Jalan menuju kantor yang nggak macet lewat mana ya?
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0: Loh, kok bisa Mbah?
1: Karena sekarang banyak orang menggunakan kendaraan pribadi. 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
0: Oh, benar juga ya Mbah ya.
1: Jelas dong, Google gitu loh. 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
2: I cannot believe these guys. Like, seriously.
3: I genuinely don't want to see them ever again.
4: No, don't.
5: Oh my god, I think I just saw Matt.
4: No, this is fine.
5: Nothing.
4: Okay, no, I don't think it's him.
3: We need to go out.
2: Yeah, that's what we need to go out.

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I only speak on what I know, and baby, I'm not that cocky. Bet she fuckers all her bills up like she Chauncey. New coupe, the car stayed low like it wasn't Monty. At 90s,

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Yeah, I'm happy with my girl, but I won't Black China. Stepping in a new dorm, shaking hands with rivals. Heading to that blue wall, cause you have to fight it. 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

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She said her boat was real, guess that her thoughts was lying. 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I'm not the one to be afraid of, my family's behind me. Chainsaws and Kel-Tex, helping Mary J. Blige. I mean Lil' Kimmy, dodging millimeter bullets bigger than Jessica Simpson. Bitch was giving big head like Chim Crimson. Behind her two midgets, but her face look like a gremlin. Niggas really not rappers, they just rambling. I'm gonna ramble at the tip of rehearsing scriptures.

When it comes to beauty, it's you, dear. There no other pretty lady gonna change me.